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Before that, American Analog Set with Magnificent 70s. Previous to that was The Charlatans with Flower. And the set started off with Flin Flon and Mistaken Point. My name is Vanessa, and this is What Fun Life Was. And up next, we've got something from Eggs.

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We just heard from Jail with 3 Days. Before that was Crowsdale with Sugar Coated. Before that, from Australia, was The Canaanes and Walking Home. And the set started off with Eggs and Ebenezer from the Bruiser album. My name's Vanessa. This is What Fun Life Was on WEVL Memphis. 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Up next is Archers of Loaf.

That was New Bad Things from Portland, Oregon with Smoking Porch from their album Society. Before that was Moonsocket, otherwise known as Chris Thompson from Eric's Trip. That song was called I Want To Now. Before that, Bingo Trappers with Clean. And that set started with Archers of Loaf and Perfect Time. Up next is something from The Raymond Break.

That was Luminous Orange with Sunray. Before that, The Rosebuds with Waiting for the Carnival. Previous to that was New Radiant Storm King with Do It for the Sensitive Guy. And the set started with The Raymond Break and Skinful from their EP, Never Work Ever. My name is Vanessa, and you've been listening to What Fun Life Was on WEVL Memphis. I've got time for one more song tonight. I want to thank you so much for tuning in, and I hope you'll join me again next Sunday evening at 6 p.m. This last track is by Red Dye Number 5. The song's called Pigeon, and have a great week.

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Welcome to the Out on the Side program. My name is Jeremy. Happy to have you with me today. We started off with some Memphis music, if you can believe it, from the Honey Jug from 1967. With a song called In 1582 We. A bizarre one, but I dig that one. And we just heard from Stiv Bators with Not That Way Anymore. About 7 minutes after the hour. Hope you are doing okay. We'll continue with

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On the web, WEVL.org. Some brand new music from Robin Hitchcock. His new album came out about a week ago. It's called The Confuser. It is very good. If you're a Robin Hitchcock fan, I can't imagine you'd be disappointed. That was a track from the album. It's called My Dead Astronaut. Before that, Wishbone Ash with Queen of Torture. And we heard Green Blue with a song called Proto Caves. One letter off, Scott. You're listening to the Out on the Side program on WEVL. This is Jeremy. About 21 minutes after the hour, thank you for listening. I am here most every Sunday, 8 to 10 p.m., last few months. It's been a little less than 99% of the time, but I'll be here more often going forward. Also, this show gets replayed each successive Friday, noon to 2, and is available for a couple weeks after the initial broadcast through the website, which is WEVL.org. Perhaps you're listening to this right now. All right, so got the news yesterday, Saturday morning, of the passing of Jeff Monoman Connolly from Liars. He'd been sick for a little bit. It's still kind of a shock. We will be hearing a fair amount of music from Jeff and Liars and DMZ, too, I believe, in hour number two. In the meantime, here's a taste.

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We heard Oneida with the title track from their album Expensive Air from a couple years back. Before that, Jan and Dean from the Drag City record, 1963. That was Schlock Rod Part 1. Yes, there is a Part 2. And in case you were wondering about that or wondering how albums were regarded in 63, Part 1 is at the end of Side 1 and Part 2 is at the beginning of Side 2. And they're basically the same track with different lyrics and tomfoolery and whatever. So if you're annoyed by one, you're annoyed by the other, and you got to put the needle on a different place other than where you would normally. Anyway, before Jan and Dean, we heard from a band called Downy Mildew. Yeah, I know. This song called Purple Parlor. You're listening to the Out on the Side program on WEVL. This is Jeremy. About 37 minutes after the hour. Again, thank you for listening. I don't want you to think I take it for granted, because I certainly do not. I also know how hard it's been this year. Everybody I know seems to be going through a lot of things, and relatable content, I know. Sometimes it just gets so difficult and so overwhelming that it's all a person can do. They can just, you know, just get on their pony and ride. Here's Lee Dorsey.

Be a responsible pet owner. Keep your cat indoors. 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

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We heard from The Wrong Words. That song was called The Sting. The Ace of Cups before that. Pretty unique being an all-female band during the Summer of Love days in San Francisco. Heard a cut of theirs called Pretty Boy. And Eddie Current Suppression Ring before that, song called You Don't Care. You're listening to the Out on the Side.

A lot of times I profess to not know what's coming up, but sometimes I do. And one thing I know is going on in hour number two is a fair amount of music from Jeff Connelly and Liar. So stay tuned. I did mention I've recently been out of pocket here and there over the last few months. I've been hither and yon. I've been to a bunch of different towns and cities, but one place I did not go was Pittsburgh, which means that the Outcasts have one up on me.

Volunteer Radio, WEVL 89.9 on the web, WEVL.org. Welcome to the second hour of the Out on the Side program for today. This is Jeremy. And we heard from Jeff Connolly and Liars just now with Help You and classic track from their album On Fire from 84. As I mentioned, Jeff had been sick. He had cancer. He passed, at the beginning of the weekend. And still a kind of a shock. We're going to hear a lot of Liars music coming up here. Before I get there, I want to tell you about what else I played. Prior to Liars just now, we heard from the Ruts with Something That I Said. And the Helicopters before that with Can It Wait. Opening up that set with the Outcasts with I'm in Pittsburgh. About 2 minutes after the hour. Again, thank you very much for listening. And yeah, let's hear some more Liars music.

Volunteer Radio, WEVL 89.9 FM, on the web, WEVL.org. A whole mess of music there from the now late Jeff Connelly, fronting Liars and DMZ. Going backward, we heard from Liars, How Do You Know? A track from DMZ before that, Jeff's pre-Liars band. That was Lift Up Your Hood. Here's a Heart by Liars with Stiv Bators. Singing, sounds like co-lead there, actually. Busybody from Liars. Liars again doing a live cover of Boston by Gene Clark. Yes, that actually did happen. With a little Standells interpolation in there. DMZ from the Flo and Eddie produced record came out in 78. That was Don't Jump Me Mother. Start out with more music from Liars with She Pays the Rent, the fast version of a song that they wound up doing in a slowed-down ballad-type style later. You're listening to the Out on the Side program on WEVL. This is Jeremy, about 23 minutes after the hour. I appreciate your patronage today. I also appreciate your patronage monetarily if you are a member of the station. 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So I guess being hither and yon the last few months, I've been in a few different record stores, different places. I found a really intriguing album for not that much money on Elektra Records from about 65. It's called The Singer-Songwriter Project. Features four, well, singer-songwriters. Bruce Murdoch, Dick Farinia, a.k.a. Richard, Dave Cohen, and Patrick Sky. Not the most incredible record I've heard, but there's some decent tracks by each of those four dudes. Let's hear something from that record from Patrick Sky.

It's about this undertaker man who told me that he had a plan to put me in the ground on layaway. Well, it happened about a year ago, and I met this doctor in Ohio, and he told me that I really had it bad. He said, son, your veins is turning blue and emphysema's a-killing you, and he said at most a year was all I had. Now, friends, as you can plainly see, that scared the hell right out of me. For a month or two, I really had the blues. Till one

Joe's Undertakers. We have lots of coffins, grass, and burial plots. We fix faces back the way they came. Formaldehyde and alcohol will pickle you and had a call. Black or white, to us you're all the same. So I went right in and sat right down, and pretty soon this man came round and said he'd

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So I looked at him and I said, Doc, now this here may come as quite a shock, but the truth is,

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Some new music, well, at least a few months old music, not that bad, from Mod Lang, really good album called Borrowed Time. That song is called Kokomoda. The Sapphires before that with Who Do You Love, and Kevin Ayers with Girl on a Swing. You're listening to the Out on the Side program on WEVL. This is Jeremy. And we're in the home stretch, final 23 minutes or so of the program, so we'll just play some more things. Got time for several more, including this one from Aztec Two-Step.

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One day soon it'll all settle down. Yeah, about that. I don't know, man. Camper Van Beethoven with Ambiguity Song. Before that, Theo Lawrence with what strikes me as really good advice. Don't cry over no one over 24 hours. Easier said than done, I reckon. Paul Butterfield Blues Band with Two Trains Running. And Let Free, BMX Bandits before that with I Wanna Fall in Love. And that's good about do it for me. This is Jeremy. Thank you for listening to the Out on the Side program on WEVL Memphis, 89.9 FM, WEVL.org, and all that other good stuff. I am going to get on out of here, but I will leave you with one more. Turn it back over to Jeff Connolly and Liars for one more go. Inspirational piece of advice. And we'll do this again in 7 days. Take care and have a good and safe week.

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1: 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Well,
0: All right. 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
3: Yeah. Yeah. Yeah. Yeah. One called Billy.
0: Up, up, up.
3: Yeah.
0: Vibes up. Can't give up. Gonna be right back with Jafet.
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0: Yeah, that's almost it for this Reggae Millennium. I'm Selector Coast Culture. I'll be back with the next time. Until then, keep it real.

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And this happens to be show number 1726 of Welcome to the Working Week. In the background right now, we've got a little something called Crazy Walk by Tab Smith. Pretty good background music, I would say. I played it last week just as a nice little instrumental to end the show, and thought, you know, this is just the kind of tune I'm looking for my background music from 1957, Tab Smith and Crazy Walk. And of course, we started out, as per usual, with Mr. Elvis Costello singing Welcome to the Working Week, for that is the name of this program. And then we heard some Memphis music, some new Memphis music from the teen jazz sensations, The Sole Ingredient, from their debut album, The Cookbook, produced by Kevin Houston, recorded over at Archer Studios. And they had the CD release party for this album last night at B-Side over there in Minglewood, a packed house. And of course, these are all those, should I call them kids or young men, but anyway, absolutely terrific jazz players who all graduated from Memphis high schools, mostly Central, and are heading off to college and presumably musical futures. But anyway, they've got an album out. Some of them were in the band that won the National Jazz Ellington competition earlier this year and got a lot of publicity. But their band is called The Sole Ingredient, and they play around town from time to time. And their new album, which you can pick up, is called The Cookbook. And we heard a number from them after Elvis Costello, a number from them titled Sunday Morning. And even though it's a Monday morning, you know, for my second song, I like to play a work song or a Monday song or a morning song. So whether problematic or not, we went with Sunday Morning from The Sole Ingredient. Well, all right, it's a beautiful day so far, 71 degrees. I guess it's going to get up to about 87. But at this point in the history of the warming earth, when it doesn't get past 90 and it's August, it feels like a win. And I guess this is the first show of August 2026. Time certainly does fly when you're playing music on WEVL. And speaking of which, I guess it's time for me to quit jabbering and play some of that music. So let's hear now from The Honeybees, right here on Volunteer Radio, WEVL Memphis.

All right, that was Memphis Music Hall of Fame member K-Star wrapping up that set of songs. Our first extended set of music here this morning on Welcome to the Working Week. K-Star from 1947 got her professional start in the Bluff City, singing with big bands at the Peabody in part. K-Star doing a number called You've Got to See Mama Every Night or You Can't See Mama at All. Before that, the late great Clarence Carter from 1967 with I Can't See Myself. So that was a totally unintentionally kind of theme songs right there. Before that, also from 1967, Booker T. Everhart and the Mustangs with a cool little instrumental titled Honey. Heard some Memphis music before that from Carla Thomas and Eddie Floyd duetting on the Stax label. A number called It's Our Time. We heard the Paris Sisters before that from 1964 with their cover of Bobby Darin's hit Dream Lover. And we started the set with the Honeybees singing about One Wonderful Night. And you are hearing it all right here on Welcome to the Working Week, where we support the arts. And, you know, one way you can help support the arts, if you're in Tennessee, is to get a specialty license plate in support of the arts. 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All right, and as Tab Smith continues his crazy walk in the background, let me tell you that right now, in just a couple of seconds, when I hit play, we're going to hear from Oxford's own Blue Mountain from 1996, Oxford, Mississippi, of course. And this song is called Myrna Lee.

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All right, before that important announcement about how you could help support this here radio station, WEVL Memphis, we heard a set of music that concluded just about 28 seconds or so ago with Elvis Costello from his album Spike. Alan Toussaint contributing that very expressive and wonderful piano. Elvis Costello with a song called Deep Dark Truthful Mirror. Yeah, we all got to face that sometime, if not every day. Before Elvis Costello, we heard from the Lemon Pipers with a number called Turn Around and Take a Look. We heard some Brazilian Tropicália music before that from the movement's key year of 1967, Caetano Veloso doing a song called Alegria, Alegria. Before that, the Barracudas took us into the garage of the somewhere in the Pacific Northwest. They did a number called The Reason Why. We heard some Memphis music before that from Willie Clayton, a number called Abracadabra. We heard two great instrumental tracks in a row from Joe Liggins and the Honey Drippers. From about 1951, we heard a number called The Flying Dutchman, followed by something called Tanya. And we started the set with music from Oxford, Mississippi, Blue Mountain, from their album Homegrown, featuring liner notes from the great novelist Larry Brown. Blue Mountain doing a number called Myrna Lee. And you are hearing it all right here on Welcome to the Working Week with your host, John. And let's hear now from the Flamin' Groovies right here on WEVL Memphis.

All right, that was Bobby Bear from 1966 with Miller's Cave. Before that, Susan Lynn with kind of like an answer song to Dead Man's Curve and those type recordings. Susan Lynn with Don't Drag No More. We heard the Electric Company before that doing a number called You Remind Me of Her. Before that, Sweet from 1973, a little glam pop for your Monday morning. A number called Blockbuster. And we started the set with the Flamin' Groovies and a song called Yeah, My Baby. Seems like a good theme for anybody's program. Yeah, My Baby. And you're hearing it all right here on Welcome to the Working Week with your host, John. Show number 1726. We got 1957 music from Tab Smith in the background. Something called Crazy Walk. And hey, there's nothing crazy about trying to do your part to help support your community with the Meals on Wheels program. You know, a lot of seniors face the threat of hunger and many millions live in isolation, and you can help them out by dropping off a hot meal and saying a quick hello. If you want to volunteer for Meals on Wheels, just look up their website and check them out. I know several folks who do that. Some of them are retired people with some time on their hands and looking for a good way to contribute to the community. And some are young folks who are just wanting to help out. So anyway, check them out, Meals on Wheels. Well, all right, let's go to 1961 right now and hear from the late Freddie Boom Boom Cannon. And he called this number Transistor Sister.

0: Live from London, it's Top of the Pops. Right, let's get down to business. Monkey business, as a matter of fact, and this first one from the Yardbirds is really too much. I mean it.
1: Not a run to a fro, hard working in the mail, never

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All right, a set of music there that concluded with Joe Stafford from 1955 doing a Rodgers and Hammerstein composition. The Gentleman is a Dope. Ain't that usually the case? Before that, the Yardbirds live on the BBC in 1965 with Jeff Beck on the guitar doing a Chuck Berry composition, Too Much Monkey Business. We heard Van Robinson before that with Basis of Rock and Roll. Oscar McLally before that with something called Roll, Hot Rod, Roll. We heard Screamin' Jay Hawkins doing one of my favorites of his, Frenzy. And we preceded Screamin' Jay with another great Hawkins, Ronnie Hawkins, in his version of Dizzy Miss Lizzy. And we started the set with Freddie Boom Boom Cannon from 1961. And Transistor Sister. And you are hearing it all right here on Welcome to the Working Week with your host, John. I've got less than a half hour to go of this week's edition of Welcome to the Working Week. But, of course, great music will be here all morning long right here on WEVL Memphis. Steve will be in the house at 8 a.m. to bring you the Deep Blues Show. 2 hours of classic and traditional blues delivered to you from a real expert in the musical genre or idiom or tradition or whatever you call it. And then from 10 a.m. to noon, Lee will be in behind the mic with Mood Swings, where he will swing all over the musical map with all kinds of great music from his vast, deep, and wide record collection. So keep your dial right here at FM 89.9 WEVL Memphis. You'll hear great music all morning long. And let's continue. I can't take any credit for the great music. I'm just playing it, but you know the Kinks always make great music. So let's hear something from the Kinks from 1967.

All right, that was a little something, or I should say literally something. A Beatles cover, of course, from the Sundowners, recorded live in 1971. The Sundowners, a great Chicago country band, doing something. Before that, from 1965, Leslie Gore with I Cannot Hope for Anyone. A rather grim message there. Before that, 1978, Polystyrene and X-Ray Specs did Germ-Free Adolescence. We heard new music from Courtney Barnett before that, a number called Same from her Creature of Habit album. And we started the set with a classic from the Kinks, The Death of a Clown. And you're hearing it all right here on Welcome to the Working Week. And I guess I got time for a couple more, only 10 minutes left. But let's now hear some Stax music, a little duet from William Bell and, from Eddie Floyd and Mavis Staples, doing a Burt Burns song most commonly associated with Janis Joplin. They're doing Peace of My Heart right here on WEVL Memphis.

All right, some Stax music there. Eddie Floyd and Mavis Staples duetting on Peace of My Heart. And I'm just about out of here, getting ready to make way for Steve and the Deep Blue Show. And I'll leave you with one last number. Let's hear again from Memphis's teen jazz sensations, The Soul Ingredient. Their new album, The Cookbook, or their debut album, I should say, came out, had its official release party just yesterday. And they're many Central High School graduates and other recent graduates, teenage jazz players who play like they've been doing it for decades instead of years or even months, I suppose. But anyway, let's go out with a number from them. This one is called The Soul is Ice. The Soul Ingredient right here on WEVL Memphis.

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My name is Steve, and thanks for tuning in for the Deep Blues Show, 2 hours of classic and traditional blues here on your volunteer radio station. And we started off the program today with Mr. Charlie Sayles with a 1990 release called Night Ain't Right. There he was with People. All right, Charlie Sayles here to start off the Deep Blues Show. And we're going to hear next from Byther Smith. This was recorded 2007 off Delmark Records, a disc called Blues on the Moon. Here he is, If I Misused Someone, from Byther Smith on WEVL, Memphis.

0: Perhaps you may have read in the current issue of Esquire magazine the Nat Hentoff article on the blues and jazz and the relationship between the two. In it, he mentions one particular man for his particular place and niche in the field. We'd like to introduce him to you now. Jimmy Witherspoon to sing the blues.
1: Oh, music, dude. Got a whole lot of music.

Indeed. Jimmy Witherspoon there from the Spoon Concerts, recorded 1959. That was Times Getting Tougher Than Tough. And a nice little introduction as well. Before Jimmy Witherspoon, we heard from the Fieldstones, Memphis's own, from 1983 in their disc Mud Island Blues. That was Hand Me Down My Shotgun from the Fieldstones. All right, coming up next here on the Deep Blue Show, let's hear from Howlin' Wolf, recording for Chess Records. Here he is with Built for Comfort, Howlin' Wolf, on WEVL, Memphis.

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Let a 219 train run over your head. 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

A song called Young Girl. That's from Big Leon Brooks in the 1983 Earwig release called Let's Go to Town. Big Leon. And we heard from Little Sonny. So big and little, I guess. That's from a disc called New King of the Blues Harmonica, recorded in 1970. And that was Don't Ask Me No Questions from Little Sonny, recorded for Stax Records right here in Memphis. All right. Well, coming up next year on the Deep Blues Show, let's hear from Freddie King. This is off of the Hippo Records collection. And this song recorded in 1962. It's called Someday After a While You'll Be Sorry. Freddie King on WEVL, Memphis.

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1: Fair now, ladies and gentlemen. We're going to have to do one of my old numbers. Judgment Day. What you going to do on Judgment Day? That's right. I made that some 47 years ago.
2: Boy, you're telling everything, ain't you?
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0: 'cause mama, that will be the day. 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
1: Oh, a little something there from Wynonie Harris, backed up by his big band. Probably 1940s, maybe early 50s at the latest, I think. That recording of Hurry, Hurry. Found that on a disc called Who Threw the Whiskey in the Well. Before Wynonie Harris, we heard from Snooky Pryor and his Antone's CD. Antone's the club down in Austin, Texas, that was in the This Mess Up to My Chest, and his song Judgment Day. From 1994. All right, you're tuned to Volunteer Radio, WEVL Memphis. My name is Steve, host of the Deep Blues Show, and stick around. More blues coming your way, including this one from Louisiana Red. 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

Salome, Salome. I want you to hear what Johnny got to say. Salome, Salome, Salome. I want you to sit down and hear what Johnny got to say. You know you're the only one, darling, can make me get on my merry way. Now look at your big boats up the river on a bank of sand. Big boat won't never move, baby. You won't ever call my name. I say, Salome, Salome, Salome, what you doing on Johnny's mind? You know if I don't find what I'm looking for, mama, you gonna run for Johnny's mind. Give me a little bit of you.

Well, a little tiny acoustic number there from Buddy Guy and Junior Wells, their version of Sally Mae. That's from an Alligator record called Alone and Acoustic from Buddy Guy and Junior Wells. We also heard in that last set from John Brim off of, well, it's a song called Hospitality Blues from 1986. That's off of a collection of music from Johnny Shines, John Brim, and Floyd Jones, originally recorded in the early 1950s but reissued by Vogue Records in the mid-80s. There you go. John Brim here on WEVL and the Deep Blues Show. Stick around. Coming up next, we're going to hear from Little Son Joe from a Paula record called Blues is Killing Me. Here he is with Ethel B. Little Son Joe on WEVL.

Oh, there you go. A little something from Maurice Pigeau called You Gone Away from 1960. And in a disc called Wrapped in My Baby. Plus, we heard from Otis Spann from the American Folk Blues Festival in the early 1960s. There he was with Going Down Slow, recorded live, 1963. You're listening to WEVL Memphis. My name is Steve, host of the Deep Blues Show. Thanks for tuning in, and hope you can stick around for more music here for the next hour. Coming up next, we'll be hearing from Lloyd Price and his disc called Heavy Dreams. This is They Say on WEVL Memphis.

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Well, I started to go to Memphis, but I didn't know my mind. Seemed like everybody wanted to mistreat me all the time, and I believe

Oh, a nice little tune from Memphis Slim called I Left That Town, Harlem Bound, from 1960 and recorded for the Folkways record label back in 1960. That's Memphis Slim. And we also heard from Willie Love off of a 1953 album called Clowning with the World. That was The Lonesome World Blues. All right, you're tuned to Volunteer Radio, WEVL. 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Well, up next here in the Deep Blues, let's hear from Luther Huff. This was made 1951. Well, the song's called the 1951 Blues. It's from an Alligator disc called Trumpet, Delta Blues 1951. Here he is, Luther Huff on WEVL, Memphis.

Take your time, I make this one right, call this the best one you got. Got a brown skin woman with a front to crown with gold. She got lean on my body and a mortgage on my soul. Now, friend, don't never let your good girl fish alive. This woman got me. 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This woman got me. 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
1: Yeah.
0: Now, I told you once now, baby, now. 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I done told you once, babe. 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
1: Why?
0: Next time I have to tell you, I'm sure gonna let you go. Now, when you get one of them funny women,
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0: She won't do the trust. Get your 2x4 now swagging, stretch your step. Baby, that's all I want.

There you go. Mr. Tommy McLennan. And recording made 1939 called Brown Skin Woman. Found that on a RCA release called the Bluebird Recordings. That one made November 1939 up in Chicago. Before Tommy McLennan, we heard from Mance Lipcomb, recorded at the Newport Folk Festival. There's a three-disc set out there called Best of the Blues from the Newport Folk Festival from the late 50s and into the 1960s. There he was with Mance Lipcomb, that is, with God Moves on the Water, singing about the Titanic that sank in 1912. All right. We're going to continue on with the acoustic and older blues, and we're going to hear next from Robert Pete Williams. This is recorded in 1960 called Sinner Don't You Know from his disc When a Man Takes the Blues. Robert Pete Williams on WEVL, Memphis.

One of the best ways you can help America's wildlife is to buy duck stamps. 98 cents of every dollar from the sale of duck stamp goes to the purchase of wetlands. One-third of America's threatened species make their home in wetlands. Duck stamps are attractive, collectible, and can be purchased for a modest fee at many local post offices and sporting goods stores. 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

Well, there you go. A little something from Reverend Gary Davis called You're Gonna Quit Me, Baby. That's from a box set called Demons and Angels. That was recordings made at home, at his home, Reverend Gary Davis's home, 1964 through 1966. Very nice. Also heard from Josh White, recorded in 1940. That was Told My Captain. All right. Coming up next, here's Elder Roma Wilson from a release through our Hooli Records called This Train. That is I Don't Care What Skeptics Say, from the Reverend Elder Roma Wilson on WEVL, Memphis.

He will take everything from an earthly plant, from a skillet to a frying pan. If it ever was a devil born without any heart, it must have been a furniture man. I call Michael, hey, hey.

There you are, with Luka Jordan and the Cocaine Blues. That's off of a Yazoo disc called The Roots of Rap from Luka Jordan. We heard also from Ishman Bracey there from another Yazoo LP, this one called Jackson Blues, recorded in Jackson 1928 through 1938. That was The 4-Day Blues from Ishman Bracey. All right, coming up next here on the Deep Blues Show, let's hear from Cripple Clarence Lofton from a disc called Boogie Woogie Kings. Here he is with Streamline Train. Cripple Clarence Lofton on WEVL Memphis.

celebrating 40 years of listener-supported volunteer radio at WEVL 40 Fest with live music from Mouse Rocket, Julian Baker, Chickasaw Mound, Mighty Souls Brass Band, and The Weebles, a Memphis supergroup featuring Steve Selvidge, Mark Edgar Stewart, Terrence Bishop, Graham Winchester, and more. 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

little something called Down in Black Bottom from Black Bottom McPhail, an old pre-war recording on a disc called The Virtuoso Guitar of Scrapper Blackwell. It may actually be a pseudonym when he was recording back in the day. Before that, we heard from Bessie Smith, the world's greatest blues singer. Well, that's not just talking about her. That's also the name of the disc. And that was Hustlin' Dan from Bessie Smith. All right, you're tuned to Volunteer Radio, WEVL Memphis and the Deep Blues Show. Got time for just a little bit more music for you, and we're going to finish it off with Cephas and Wiggins. From Richmond to Atlanta is the name of the Rounder record, and here they are with the Evil Twin Blues. John Cephas and Phil Wiggins on WEVL Memphis.

It's the top of the hour, and you're listening to WEVO Memphis. Raise your hand if you'd like to hear some music.

from the album Miss Black America. That was Kirby Dockery, just known really as Kirby, and that was Jump the Broom. For that, we heard Dewdrop Falls, more new Memphis music from Out on the Eaves. We heard some older Memphis music by way of my home state, North Carolina. It was Marjorie Joseph, and she grew up in North Carolina, but then moved with her brother to Memphis, Tennessee. And we heard How Beautiful the Rain. It goes out to my friend Mark in Colorado, who's glad that they finally got some rain in Colorado. They got a downpour this past weekend. We got some here in Memphis too, and we certainly could use it. And so I'm glad we did. We also heard from Memphis from back in the 1990s, The Trust, and doing 21st Century. And we kicked it off with Janis Joplin from Woodstock doing Raise Your Hand. And I hope you're raising your hand this morning when we ask, are you enjoying WEVL Memphis? My name is Lee. I'm with you for the next 2 hours playing you music that I hope you like. I've got a lot picked out for you in this next 2 hours. It's all commercial free. And if there's something you'd like to hear, give me a call, 901-528-1990. We're going to kind of shift gears right now. That's what we do on this program, just wherever the mind and the mood takes us. And a friend of mine, Dan Randant, sent me this YouTube video about this man who was doing an examination of the Dillards and their influence, not as a bluegrass band, but their influence in the burgeoning country rock music world. And so we are going to play a few little Dillards tunes for you this morning. And also we're going to play some bands that they had a influence on, including ones that you may know and ones you're not aware of that they had. But right now we're going to start with the Dillards and this classic, Ebo Walker, here on Mood Swings on WEVL Memphis.

0: 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Is it great college for our kids?
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little rock cooter to close out that set of music, doing his rendition of Money Honey. Female vocalist on that was also female vocalist in the Dillard and Clark album, The Fantastic Expedition of actually the Through the Morning, Through the Night album. And on that one, we heard Why Not Your Baby. And you can, of course, hear Doug Dillard playing banjo on that. Also in that set, we heard Easy Ride, a song written by Herb Peterson, who would take Doug's place on the banjo. When Doug left the band, he claimed that he left the band because he didn't like the direction the band was moving in, that they were going into more country rock type of thing, and he wanted to do more traditional bluegrass. But what would he do? He would just go and be on a member of the traveling band, The Byrds. And then, of course, he would join up with Gene Clark, and they would put out a couple of albums together. So he just kind of went away from what he said he was doing there. And also, we heard some more Dillards. We heard the Ebo Walker and Listen to the Sound. Listen to the Sound, written by Mitch Shane and Herb Peterson, and Ebo Walker, another Dillard's tune written by Mitch Shane, Rodney Dillard as well. And I think Dean Webb gets credit in that as well. Mitch passed away 16 years ago yesterday. I miss him still. His last novel was just released, and I have to tell you that I'm having a little senior moment here, and the title of the book all of a sudden just escapes me, even though I'm reading it as we speak now. And so I'll let you know about that a little bit later. And then you heard some Byrds in that, doing a cover of Dylan's Mr. Tambourine Man. And so what influence did the Dillards have on that? Well, actually, Dean Webb, the mandolin player for the Dillards, was driving in California, and he saw Jim Dixon's Volkswagen in front of the studios and went there to say hello. And the Byrds were recording Mr. Tambourine Man, but they were having a hard time working out the harmonies on that. And so Dean actually went in and showed them how to do the harmonies. And so he is credited with helping the Byrds find their harmonies in that. And also should mention, I forgot what I was going to say now. I don't know. It's just gone now. Just too much information, and I'm just stumbling over the words. So instead of that, why don't we just get back to the music? And we're going to play two more songs that were influenced by the Dillards. We're going to hear the Eagles, who were friends with the Dillards back in the day and loved their music. In fact, Don Henley appears on Rodney Dillard's last incarnation of the Dillards album. But we're going to hear them. But we're also going to start off with one that you might not associate with the Dillards at all, and that is Elton John. Elton John went on a tour back in 1974, and he asked the Dillards, who was a big fan of, to open for him. So the Dillards, a country rock bluegrass band from Missouri, opened up for Elton John. And he was impressed by them so much that when he put together his Tumbleweed Connection album, it had a little bit of country rock in it that he attributed to his time with the Dillards. So let's hear something from that right now.

The Eagles and Take It Easy, song written by Jackson Browne and Glenn Frey. Love the banjo work in that song as well. And we heard Country Comfort from Elton John from Tumbleweed Connection. Paint his little tribute to the Dillards in that. I did go back and had that senior moment before. So I should tell you the name of Mitch's final novel is The Glory Hole War. And just released from Wildstone Media. You might want to check that out. And I had Kevin call me and say, I didn't mention the name of the Dillard's last album. And that was Old Road, New Again. So you might want to check out that one as well. Let's get back to music. Speaking of new, how about some new Memphis music from Graham Winchester? And then we'll play some Joni Mitchell after that. Maybe close out this first hour with the little Moby Grape, but right now, there's a man. We'll call him Graham Winchester. Oh, I should say good morning out there to my friends, Gloria that's listening this morning, Adrian who's listening more, Kathleen in North Carolina, Jack and Jamie in Memphis. Thanks for tuning in, whoever you are, wherever you are.

Moby Grape closing out the first hour of music here on Mood Swings on WEVL Memphis with Going Nowhere. And I hope you're going nowhere. I hope you'll stick around for the next hour. I've got some great music lined up for you. Also in that set, we heard Joni Mitchell, Free Man in Paris, and Graham Winchester from his new album, Feeling Like Dealing, doing There's a Man. Great music, great new music from Graham. You might want to check out that album. All right, it's the second hour now. If there's something you like to hear, give me a call at 901-528-1990 or drop me an email at lee@wevl.org. I'd love to hear from you. We're going to hear some brand new music from Memphis's Jeff Hewlett in this next set, some Nas in this next set, some Deep Purple who are playing at the Garden this week. I think it's Thursday night. I think there's three members, two original members and one that was kind of like the second iteration of Deep Purple that'll be performing this Thursday night. You know, I was in Oklahoma a couple weeks ago, walked into a restaurant, there was a big sign out front said, you know, dessert, order dessert first and you get 10% off. And, you know, so I ordered cherry pie first and I ate my cherry pie before I had my lunch. You know, so, hey, it's almost lunchtime for a lot of you people now, so think about that. Let's maybe have some fruitcake for lunch.

Mea Maxima Koopa, Mea Koopa, Mea Koopa, Mea Maxima Koopa. Where's the church? Who took the steeple? Religion's in the hands of some crazy-ass people. Television preachers with bad hair and dimples. The God's honest truth is it's not that simple. It's the Buddhist

0: Can you make it? I hope you can. I'm making summer plans.
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Hush, Deep Purple, going to be here in Memphis Thursday night along with Kansas. So I thought I'd play you some. I actually was going to play some Kansas today too, but I just happened to leave that at home. So sorry about that. Else in that set, we heard Naz doing Crowded, Summer Plans, new music from Memphis' own Jeff Hewlett, and Jimmy Buffett kicked us off a way back with Fruitcakes from the same-titled Fruitcake album. And you've been listening to it here on Mood Swings on WEVL Memphis. 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And now we have listeners all over the world. 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It might be the world's best radio station. And I wholeheartedly believe that. I think we put on some wonderful programs that you're not going to hear anywhere else. All right, let's get back to the music. We are going to play in this next set some music from the Montana, some Bob Seger and the Last Herd. We're going to play some Memphis music from Reba Russell Band, and also something from Ray Stennett, who you might know as the original guitarist for Sam the Sham and the Pharaohs. But this is from his solo album, A Fire Somewhere, and Wheel of Time. And that Wheel of Time indeed keeps on rolling along here on Mood Swings on WEVL Memphis.

The Montana is going in that right direction, while Reuben Russell Band before that was a head start in the wrong direction. So are we going east, west, north, south? I'm not really sure right now, but how about in this next set we'll find out with either Big Star, the Allman Brothers, or Joe Cocker. But right now, let's go the east way with Bob Seger and the Seldom Heard, and the Lasters, excuse me.

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0: Leo, thanks. The whole band, it's really good to see you again.
1: Joe Cocker with a little help from Leon Russell doing my favorite rendition of Dylan's Girl from the North Country. Also in that set, what did we hear? We heard Allman Brothers Band doing Southbound, Way Out West from Memphis' Big Star. Bob Seger in the last heard doing East Side Stories. We've been going east, west, south, and north. You know, we played some Dylan covers today. We played Mr. Tambourine Man by the Byrds and then that one from Joe Cocker. So how about we hear from the man himself? And this is one of my favorite ones from the album Before the Flood. And Bob Dylan in the band, like a Rolling Stone, seems just as timeless today.

Steppenwolf from their aptly titled second album, The Second, with Faster Than the Speed of Life. And that is the my feelings exactly. These are always the fastest 2 hours of my week. Thanks for joining me. For that, we heard some Jimmy Cliff, Sunshine in the Music. Hope you found some sunshine in today's music. And we also heard Lively Up Yourself from Bob Marley and the Wailers. And Dylan and the band kicked us off with Like a Rolling Stone from the Before the Flood album. We'll do this again in about 7 days. Hope you have a good week. Be careful out there. Be kind to one another. I know it sometimes is hard, but try to be kind to one another. It doesn't cost you a dime to be kind. And I really do believe if you're nice to someone, that person might in turn be nice to someone else. And then the dominoes continue to fall until the world's a little brighter, happier place with a little more smiles on people's faces. And this free world will tell us every week, indeed, keep smiling. Until next week, everyone.

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1: I'm Dr. Anthony Lizowitz, and this is Climate Connections. When Hurricane Helene hit North Carolina in 2024, some areas got over a foot of rain. In Craigtown, a small community in the western part of the state, this downpour caused a river of mud to rush downhill into town, destroying homes and killing over a dozen people. As climate change causes more extreme rain in many parts of the country, the threat of devastating landslides like this could grow. Heavy storms can saturate the soil on hills and mountains until water, mud, and debris come tumbling down. And other climate change impacts can raise the risks, too. For example, severe wildfires leave ground burned and barren, with few plants to hold the soil in place and absorb water. So when rain hits, water, dirt, and debris can suddenly rush down a mountain. And in northern regions, warming temperatures are melting glaciers and frozen ground, destabilizing mountain slopes. Many landslides strike suddenly, leaving little time to escape, so it's crucial to plan ahead. 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Climate Connections is produced by the Yale Center for Environmental Communication. 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
3: Were you taping?
4: Yeah. Welcome again to Acoustic Cafe. I'm your host, Rob Reinhart. And this time, new albums from Margo Price, Leon Bridges, One on the Way from Beck, Michelle and Degeocello's covers record, and our in-studio guest, Apropos.
5: You know, man, I live and breathe that stuff, man. If this was back in the day, I would be knocking on Berry Gordy's door. Yeah. Like, that's how much I love the Motown sound and the Motown movement.
4: The sound of Detroit is a term that's been knocking around for decades. And depending on the decade, the sound is very different. An appreciation of the rich history and diversity is what's at the core for Apropos. The musician came to Detroit as a kid, and since his debut in 2018, he's created a fascinating array of singles, each with its own unique musical signature. Working with producer Jake Bass recently, Apropos is clearly a guy with many musical interests that have gained the attention of The Voice, Sir Elton John, and the late songwriter Allie Willis. We invited Austin, that's Apropos, to drop by for a few of those recent singles and share some thoughts about the current sound of Detroit. He will join us in a few minutes as our in-studio guest. First up, it's Sufjan Stevens, and back to a lovely effort in 2023 called Javelin. Sonically, a sibling to the 2015 release Carrie and Lowell, the intricate arrangements serve a new set of originals, plus a cover, a Neil Young cover from 1972's Harvest album. There's a world from Sufjan Stevens on Acoustic Cafe.

by design and intent. The new album called Ride Lonesome, coming from Beck in September, sounds very much like Sea Change and Morning Phase and even Mutations back in 1998. The reason being, the musicians are the same and the producer, Nigel Godrich, also the same in all of the cases. So, we're going to hear a full album from Beck, and it's going to sound much like that song called In the Night on Acoustic Cafe. And we started the show with a Neil Young cover, not that you would notice, as the beautiful 2023 release from Sufjan Stevens called Javelin plays out. We heard There's a World to get us going this week. One of the things we're going to do on the program today is look at some August releases from decades past, including 1986 and the debut of a guy named Dwight Yoakam. Dwight Yoakam not only came along as a powerful singer out of Bakersfield, California, and strong interpreter of traditional country sounds, he also was a very strong writer. Guitars, Cadillacs, etc., etc. was the debut in 1986, featuring Dwight's interpretations of songs by Harlan Howard and June Carter Cash and others, but also some great originals, like this one called It Won't Hurt. This is an acoustic version from Dwight Yoakam of a song now 40 years on Acoustic.

Meet the New Swamp. It's pretty self-explanatory. That is Jesse Wells. Jesse's new album, his sixth, is called Masks Off, where you will find that song and others much like it. And before that, we heard Dwight Yoakam with a song that goes back 40 years this month to August of 1986, and the song called It Won't Hurt from the album of that month, that year, Guitars, Cadillacs, etc., etc. Jumping into our archives now for a song from the very talented singer, songwriter, collaborator, performer, Rose Cousins. This is Rose live in our studios a few years back, 2017, and the song called Freedom at Acoustic Cafe.

Originally from Prince Edward Island, the Canadian singer and songwriter Rose Cousins, who has also been an integral part of the singer-songwriter scene in the Northeast in the U.S. for years. That is the song called Freedom, performed live in our studios at Acoustic Cafe back in 2017. And ahead, a songwriter just doing what a songwriter does, and our in-studio guest, Apropos.

the band Whiskey Myers from their early days, album number two, in fact, called Firewalker. But that's one of the songs not written by the band, called Bar, Guitar, and a Honky Tonk Crowd. It captures the Skynyrd-inspired sound of that band, but the job of capturing that spirit fell to Georgia songwriter Brent Cobb. Brent had moved to Nashville in 2008 on the suggestion of childhood friend and fellow Georgian Luke Bryan. He got his start, like many do, working retail until he was able to get things going with a publishing contract. Since then, he's recorded a bunch of albums, as well as getting songs cut by the likes of, yes, Luke Bryan, as well as Kelly Pickler, Kenny Chesney, Miranda Lambert, Little Big Town, the Oak Ridge Boys, and many others. On his new album, Live a Song, Write a Memory, Volume 1, Brent shows how some of these songs may have started out, featuring solo performances from throughout his songwriting catalog. Here's Brent Cobb with Bar, Guitar, and a Honky Tonk Crowd on Acoustic Cafe.

0: stripped down versions from Brent Cobb's songwriting catalog, as done by Brent Cobb. That is basically the premise of the new album, Live a Song, Write a Memory, Volume 1. That song originally done by Whiskey Myers way back when, bar, guitar, and honky-tonk crowd. It is now also on the new album from Brent Cobb. So what is the sound of Detroit? I guess it depends who you ask and how old they are. It could mean 60s and 70s Motown, or it could mean 80s techno and house. The garage rock of the White Stripes, or the wizardry of J. Dilla in the 90s and 2000s. Or maybe the jazz and blues of the 40s and 50s, the soul of Aretha Franklin or Jackie Wilson. It's complicated. For a student of all of this, it's informed the work of Apropos. Born Austin Dunson, Apropos moved to the Motor City when he was 5, and the journey started, absorbing the rich history of his new hometown. Over the years, he's appeared on The Voice. His debut album in 2018 captured the attention of Sir Elton John, and he worked a bit with hit songwriter Allie Willis before her passing in 2019. But since then, he's released a steady stream of singles, each one exploring a different style. Apropos is a fan of a lot of different styles, most recently working with producer Jake Bass. A new single called 10th Floor just dropped last month. Apropos loves representing the history and the now of Detroit, so we invited him and his band to join us this week as our in-studio guests on Acoustic Cafe.
1: The cool thing about hearing a new single from you, and this has been consistent now for almost a decade, it's always different. Stylistically, it's fun to watch or hear where the track is going to land, which one of your many musical personas vocally is going to show up. Like, that's a blast for a listener. I would imagine, though, for creating it, that is also fun.
2: It's very fun. It's a challenge as well.
1: Is that done in advance? Is that done as the song's being written? Or is it really a function of production?
2: You know what? It's definitely a function of production because... you know, I have so many different genres going on in my head all
1: right.
2: of the time.
1: Right.
2: Another reason my name is Apropos, I'm so, I pertain to classical, I pertain to opera, I pertain to R&B and soul. And like, so there's so much going on that I have to compartmentalize when I want to do a songwriting session. Do I want it to sound like my old stuff, like simple? Do I want it to sound like She Makes Me, my pop stuff? Do I want it to sound like Talk Like? I can go so many different ways, Rob. So, you know, I really have to just buckle down and be like, okay, this song is going to sound like this.
1: So you decide that in advance. Like you say, I am going to write a song that is going to sound like this.
2: Absolutely.
1: All right. Because, for instance, just to throw out titles, if you look at Spiritual Surgery, I've been running away. And Say Yes. I got messed up and made a fool out. And the new one, 10th Floor. In your apartment, on the 10th floor. These are all completely different. Like, right? And this is just over like a 4-year period of time, all of these have come out. So take us into that pre-production process.
2: Yes, absolutely. And again, I can't stress enough, it's such a challenge because regardless of what the production does, whoever I'm working with, like Dave Wilder with, you know, Spiritual Surgery, Jake Bass with Heartbreak, I have to be careful because no matter what the producer's doing, I can go so many different ways, you know what I mean? So it takes a lot of control as well, you know, as the production's going. It's like, okay, well, if this sounds more poppy, I don't want to be using that gravelly voice like this. You know what I mean?
1: Right,
2: I don't want to
1: yeah.
2: be doing that on a pop track, you know.
1: Okay.
2: So the best I can say, man, it's a challenge to stay within all of the genres that I want to choose. You don't know it, but I'm on my way to you. There's been a lot going on, got so much to say to you.

0: night I made a long drive.
1: The song Long Drive from our in-studio guest on Acoustic Cafe this week, apropos.
2: Does it change in process? Like, have you had that happen where it started as one thing and then you just decided this is just coming out different?
3: Absolutely. For instance, I'll give you a good example. Yeah. The song that the listeners either just heard or are about to hear, Long Drive.
2: Mm-hmm.
3: I did that in a country style voice first. You don't know it, but I'm on my way to you. It's been a lot going on, got so much to say to you. So when I heard it, I was like, even though Jake, we kind of, it sounds like a little pop country,
2: yeah,
3: that song. When I heard the playback and I heard me doing the country-esque accent, I was like, yeah, that's a little too much. Why don't we just let the production carry that country tone and then I'll just sing the regular apropos way. You know what I mean?
2: Interesting. We should also point out for listeners, as long as we're throwing out titles, that there is a song called Make It to Christmas, which is by far one of the best holiday original songs ever from 2023. And you did that with Jake Bass, right?
3: Yes, and Dave McMurray on saxophone. Shout out to him, man.
2: So the debut album,
3: yes,
2: that was back in 2018, Versatility.
3: Yes.
2: Versatility.
3: Yes.
2: And enough singles have followed that album, you know. An album could have contained it all.
3: Mm-hmm.
2: It would have really been a ride. That would have been a wild ride to have all of those singles all in one album. But we're really not in an album time anymore.
3: No. As you could see, I mean, a lot of people do singles or double singles. There's sometimes where you'll see on your release radar that an artist dropped a single. You'll click it. There's like two or three songs in there.
2: But it's a different statement. Yeah, I mean, it's kind of more fun. You can make one statement. Mm-hmm. You don't have to think about sequencing. You don't have to think about how the whole thing is going to feel.
3: Right.
2: Because the listeners aren't listening that way.
3: Mm-hmm.
2: Right?
3: I agree with you 100%.
2: Easier then.
3: I think so.
2: Yeah?
3: I think so. Because especially when you think, Rob, about like concept albums.
2: Yeah.
3: Some people have a main idea and they want to, you know, if you're making a concept album, that main idea has to flow through the whole thing. So, for instance, what you're saying is, you know, you want to drop a single, just have one main idea, let that be the song.
2: Right.
3: You know?
2: Which is another part, getting back to what I was saying before, it's like every time there's a new single, that's part of the fun because it doesn't need to be 45 minutes.
3: Right.
2: The statement doesn't need to be 45 minutes. It's just 3 minutes.
3: Mm-hmm.
2: Right.
3: Mm-hmm.

0: simple. Thank you.
1: One of the many singles from our in-studio guest, Apropos, that one from 2022, done originally with another Detroit artist, Black Noise, the song called Simple, as performed live here at Acoustic Cafe. We'll have more with Apropos in the second hour on the program. And Austin was joined in the appearance by the band, Reggie Banga Williams on drums, James Abood on guitar, Rick Enrico Marone playing the bass, and Elias Gardner on keys. 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You can also find me on the Blue Sky platform, Radio Rob Reinhart on Blue Sky. You'll find me there. And a little bit on the Meta platforms, but not a whole lot. Don't really use those much these days. And coming up on the program this week, we have new Rodrigo y Gabriela on the way, Houndmouth with a brand new album, which is out, and some more August classics from decades past, 1976, 1986. Acoustic Cafe is made possible in part by Leon Speakers and the Leon Loft, a unique performance space above the Leon Speakers headquarters. 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You're listening to Acoustic Cafe. I'm Rob Reinhart. In a few weeks, Houndmouth will return to the program as our in-studio guests. This band has been around for about 15 years now, since starting when Matt Myers pulled it together in 2011. It's now down to a core trio. Members have come and gone over the years. Matt assembles them as he needs them, as each project demands. And they have created their sixth album, which is a most interesting and different sounding Houndmouth album. It's called Lordy. And we'll find out all about that when they join us again as our in-studio guests. Holy Moses is the name of this from Houndmouth on Acoustic Cafe.

They have crafted a truly unique sound, the two of them. Rodrigo y Gabriela have a new album called Our Home. All as one word, Our Home. And that is the title track here on Acoustic Cafe. The album will be out September the 18th, coinciding with a very long tour, which will also begin in September. Rodrigo y Gabriela on Acoustic Cafe. Holy Moses, before that, that is from Houndmouth's brand new album, which they will discuss on the program here in the weeks ahead. Holy Moses, the name of the song from the album called Lordy. I want to play another couple of songs from the month of August in decades past. We're going to go back to 1986, and then we're going to follow up with a classic from 1976 performed live here. First, it is Neil Finn of Crowded House performing a solo version of this song from the Crowded House debut, which came out on the 1st of August in 1986. And this version was done specifically for a tribute album to the late Princess Diana in 1997.

0: 20 years after that was a monster hit in the summer of 1976, the band Orleans came to our studios and performed that version of the song Still the One from the August 1976 release called Waking and Dreaming. And before that, from the first Crowded House album, also in August of 1986, that was Neil Finn with a solo version of Don't Dream, It's Over. Some historical releases on the program today here on Acoustic Cafe. And next hour, we have more of those historical releases from the month of August. An amazing album on the way from Michelle and Dege Acello. New Leon Bridges and Olivia Rodrigo, plus more of our in-studio visit with Detroit singer and songwriter Apropos. 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Information on the ARC's schedule, how to get involved, and more is at thearc.org.
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0: We're starting the second hour of Acoustic Cafe now. I'm Rob Reinhart. Our in-studio guest on the program this week is Apropos. We'll get to a bit more of that a little bit later on this hour. We're going to start out, though, with Alison Russell from the new album, her third, called In the Hour of Chaos, just out this summer. Now, Alison Russell had been around a long time before making her debut in 2021, first as a member of the Canadian trio Poe Girl, and then as a member of Birds of Chicago. Alison Russell finally launched her career in 2021, and In the Hour of Chaos is remarkable in that there is only one song that's just Alison Russell featured. Every other song has multiple guests, including Brittany Spencer and Norah Jones and Cassius Culpepper, and here, Devin Gilfillian, joining Alison Russell for the song called Love is Like a Golden Lion on Acoustic Cafe. Oh.

It's a pretty great third album from Olivia Rodrigo on Acoustic Cafe, and that song called Begged. The album is You Seem Pretty Sad for a Girl So in Love, and it has been described so many different ways. That is just one of the colors on this album. Pop rock, dream pop, new wave, synth pop, it's all there, including a guest appearance by Robert Smith of The Cure. It's really all over the map. But the more delicate moments are truly beautiful from Olivia Rodrigo. Album number three from Alison Russell is out, and every song except one has a guest or multiple guests. We heard her doing a duet with Devin Gilfillian on Love is a Golden Lion from the new album In the Hour of Chaos. Well, let's get to another August release from decades past as we get to 2006, so 20 years ago. Now, in 2004, Trouble arrived, and that was the debut from Ray LaMontagne. And everybody thought it was a brilliant album, but who knew what would come next? Would he be able to follow it up? Well, he did, in fine style. He went back to working with the producer Ethan Johns and created Till the Sun Turns Black. That came out in August of 2006, and from that, this is Three More Days from Ray LaMontagne on Acoustic Cafe.

0: Last hour we heard an instrumental from Rodrigo y Gabriela, but that's what they do all the time. Not so for Margot Price, but Margot has included a couple of instrumentals on a brand new EP called Days of Unrest, including that one called San Marcos on Acoustic Cafe. And before that, an August 2006 release. Going back 20 years with Ray LaMontagne, Till the Sun Turns Black. And we heard the song called Three More Days. Into our archives now for a performance from Bruce Cockburn, recorded here in 1999. Bruce Cockburn, the great singer, songwriter, activist, originally from Canada, turned 81 years old this past May. In 99, the album was called Breakfast in New Orleans, Dinner in Timbuktu, and from that, When You Give It Away, live here at Acoustic Cafe.
1: Slid out of my dreams like a baby out of the nurse's hands onto the hard floor of day. I'd been wearing OJ's gloves and I couldn't get them off. It was too early, but I couldn't sleep. Showered and dressed and stepped out into the heat. The parrot things on the porch next door announced my arrival on Charter Street. With their finest rendition of Squealing Brakes. And down in Caldy's Cafe, the newspaper headlines promised new revelations about Prince Charles's Amex account. A morose youth in old-time Austrian drag stared past his mustache at the floor. And last night's punks and fetish kids, all tattoos and metal bits. And in the other corner, wearing the white trunks,

When You Give It Away. That is Bruce Coburn, live here at Acoustic Cafe back in 1999. Ahead, a great duet covering another great duet. New Leon Bridges with More on the Way, and L.A. singer Rozzy, live here earlier this year.

That is the last number one American single from Aretha Franklin. And amazingly, only her second. It was a duet with George Michael, which also topped the British charts in 1987. And again, amazingly, it was the only time Aretha made it to number one in the UK. I Knew You Were Waiting For Me was penned by two hit songwriters, Simon Climie from England and Dennis Morgan from the U.S., echoing the transatlantic partnership of the performers. And that same type of pairing is in play with a new version from Michelle Ndegeocello and Cynthia Erivo. Michelle is going to release an ambitious covers collection called Synonym in October, featuring Cat Power, Chaka Khan, Emily King, Brandi Carlile, and a dozen more great guests, playing an interesting selection of 15 songs across eras and genres. For all the great guests, Cynthia Erivo is the only one nominated for an EGOT. That's an Emmy, a Grammy, an Oscar, and a Tony Award, and the only one she hasn't won yet, the Oscar. But at age 39, there's still a lot of time for that. Cynthia released her second album last year, and now comes this duet with Michelle Ndegeocello on Acoustic Cafe.

A singer, a songwriter, an actor of both stage and screen, which is why she's been nominated for an EGOT. That is Cynthia Erivo, and from her last album called I Forgive You, which came out last year, we just heard the song called She Said on Acoustic Cafe. And before that, Cynthia paired with Michelle and Degiocello. Michelle is going to release a very ambitious covers project. I can't wait to share more of it with you in October when Synonym is released to the world. We heard the two of them together doing the song from 1987, I Knew You Were Waiting For Me, originally done by Aretha Franklin and George Michael. Let's get to something new now from Leon Bridges, who has a new album which is going to be released in stages called Happiness Anytime. This time out, Leon Bridges is working with J. Lloyd Watson and Lydia Kitto, the two of them from the trio called Jungle. It's a very different sounding Leon Bridges record, and he's releasing it in a very different way. 3 4-song EPs, which will then comprise the 12-song album. The song here is called Tears of Joy. This is Leon Bridges on Acoustic Cafe.

The title track to the album called Fig Tree. That is Los Angeles-based singer and songwriter Rozzy. She did that performance this spring at the Leon Loft for us on Acoustic Cafe. And before that, Leon Bridges, the first EP of three EPs, which will comprise the new album, Happiness Anytime, has been released. We heard the song Tears of Joy from Leon Bridges and more, much more. Leon Bridges' music is on the way. Coming up, another classic release from August of 1976 and more of our in-studio visit with Apropos. 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I'm Rob Reinhart. One of the things we're doing on the show today, looking at a few August releases from decades past. In this case, August of 1976. So 50 years ago, in fact, it was this week, 50 years ago, that Linda Ronstadt really was in the middle of the height of her powers, which, by the way, would extend another four or five more years. She released the album Hasten Down the Wind. Now, Linda Ronstadt was not a songwriter. She was a brilliant interpreter most of the time. And one of the things she specialized in was finding writers that had not received a lot of attention for one reason or another and elevated their careers. On Hasten Down the Wind, those careers elevated included those of Warren Zevon. She did Warren's song, which was the title track to Hasten Down the Wind, and just one of many songs that she would perform, written by Warren Zevon. The other writer was a teenager in the 1970s who started hanging out a lot at the Troubadour and got to know all of these folks who were making music back then in the mid-1970s. And Linda Ronstadt picked two songs from Carla Bonoff, including this one. And this is Carla performing it live in our studios at Acoustic Cafe.

0: Carla Bonoff would perform her own version of that a year later in 1977, but 50 years ago, this August, it was Linda Ronstadt and the album Hasten Down the Wind that first introduced the world to Carla Bonoff. That is Carla performing that song live here at Acoustic Cafe back in 2019. And it's time to get back to more of our in-studio visit this week with Detroit singer and songwriter Apropos.
1: So you came up in the church.
2: Yes.
1: Choir. Musical education, too, right? Sort of classes and...
2: Yes.
1: That
2: yes.
1: sort of thing.
2: Yes, indeed. Yes, indeed.
1: Here's the thing, though. It gives you a foundation, but at some point, you have to realize that this is in you, right? That you can actually take what's in you, step away from the formal education or the experiences with choir doing set music, and create something yourself.
2: Oh, yes. That was, I was in a band right after high school called Soul Divide. We did rock music. That was the time I always knew I wanted to do this. But as far as like you're saying, when I wanted to create something, get on stage with it, get in the studio with it, that was when I joined up with these guys, man, from Grosse Pointe, and we rocked it out for several years. So that was really like my practice of being in the studio. That was my practice of being on stage. That was my practice of like traveling and things like that before I became a solo artist in 2018. So I would say around 2009 is when like you said, just said, I want to do this, and this is what I want to create, and I came out and did it.
1: That was a good number of years before you actually then committed stuff, or were you recording all along the way?
2: I was recording all along the way. We Soul Divide, we parted ways just for, you know, creative differences in about 2016. You know, I was messing around with the other producers here and there, but I kind of came to a halt. I was like, all right, well, I'm not in a band anymore. You know, I'm, you know, paying for studio time, not really coming out with records. I went to my best friend, Spencer, and I was like, hey, man, how do I get this going on myself? You know what I'm saying? Like, Soul Divide was cool. Like, a couple songs I've been featured on is cool. Let's team up. I want to be a solo artist, come up with a name, and put myself out there. And that was in 2017. Man, I kid you not, probably like less than a year later, I'm getting a call from this guy in London wanting to sign me to I Am Sound Records. It's crazy. Things just fast forward to quick. But, yeah, I was making music even after the parting ways with Soul Divide.

0: That is the brand new single just out last month. It's called 10th Floor, as performed live in our studios by Apropos, our in-studio guest this week on Acoustic Cafe.
1: For listeners of this show in Portland, Maine, or Portland, ooh, Oregon, mm-hmm, or Anchorage, Alaska, mm-hmm, or Abilene, Texas,
2: all right,
1: or Council Bluffs, Iowa, I need to ask you to tell them how important it is that you're doing this in Detroit.
2: Yes, I look at Detroit as the mecca of, soul music, black music, urban music, whatever you want to call, like, my people. Detroit is just that place. You look at, Motown Records. You look at artists like, Aretha Franklin. There's so many important artists and important pioneers of music in general that have come from Detroit. So for me to represent that and have a voice similar to those people and pioneers that I just named, it's something that I have to hold near and dear.
1: Mm-hmm.
2: So this is very important for somebody like me to represent Detroit in a very, I would say, soulful manner. A lot of that was here. It was born here in Detroit, Rob.
1: Yeah.
2: Yeah.
1: Also, though, unlike people from any number of other places, I mean, I talk to people from all over the place all the time.
2: Yeah.
1: Detroit has a unique history.
2: Yes.
1: A long history. There are tons of different genres working in Detroit.
2: Yes.
1: People who are doing various different things, which I would think plays to one of the things you've talked about, that musically you're all over the map in your own head.
2: Mm-hmm.
1: So it gives you a lot of communities to draw on,
2: mm-hmm,
1: collaborators possibly, co-writers possibly.
2: Yep.
1: Just hearing other people doing what they do

0: or to the studio in there. But they also wanted to see the other houses on that side of the block and on the other side of the block. As Motown expanded, each house became a thing.
1: Yep.
0: There was a house for publishing. There was a house to do the artwork.
1: Yep.
0: There was a finishing school to teach
2: Maxine
0: artists.
2: Maxine Powell.
1: Yeah.
0: To teach people how to be a performing artist. They just wanted to see the buildings, even if they couldn't get in.
1: I've been obsessed with Motown since probably about eighth grade. I actually had a Motown class in middle school. They had a Motown class. Called the Motown Sound. That's when everything just stuck. It went from, you know, learning about, you know, young Michael Jackson to learning about young Stevie Wonder, Martha Reeves, even the Motown theme song. We are a very swinging company, working hard from day to day. Nowhere will you find more unity than at Hitsville, USA. You know, man, I live and breathe that stuff, man. You know, so, I mean, if this was back in the day, I would be knocking on Berry Gordy's door.
0: Yeah.
1: Like that's how much I love the Motown sound and the Motown movement. And we talked about Maxine Powell, her finishing school. Man, would that be awesome if the artists that I know in Detroit, if we had a place to go where they could teach us to walk, talk, dress, perform like a Motown artist, man. It's a dream of mine. The sun

No Way, performed live here at Acoustic Cafe. Our in-studio guest this week is the singer you just heard, Apropos, joined in the appearance by Elias Gardner on keyboards, playing the bass, Rick Enrico Marone, James Abood on guitar, and playing the drums, Reggie Bango Williams. 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

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Thanks for joining us this time on Acoustic Cafe. Many thanks again to Apropos and Band joining us live in the studio. Next week on the program, we are going to have New Soul from M.T. Jones and Blessing Jolie, plus the latest from Death Cab for Cutie, a Billy Joel cover, and a Billy Joel classic from 40 years ago. 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Ani DeFranco wrote and performed our theme, The Million Dollar Intro. And Ed Magnus is working through his final month of ice cream only dinners. Till next time, I'm your host, Rob Reinhart. Have a great week.

Good evening. You are tuned to WEVL Memphis. My name's Vanessa, and this is What Fun Life Was. Tonight, I will start you off with something from Helium.

That was Damon and Naomi with How Long. Before that, Blur with No Distance Left to Run. Before that was Appendix Out with Brazil. And the show started off tonight with Helium with Sunday. My name's Vanessa and you're listening to WEVL. This program is What Fun Life Was, and up next is Loop.

We just heard from Drop with Drone One. Before that, Bethany Curve with Serene and Smiling. Previous to that was Astro Bright with Bottle Rocket. And the set started with Loop and Carry Me from their album Heaven's End. My name is Vanessa, and you're listening to What Fun Life Was here on WEVL Memphis 89.9 FM, streaming online at WEVL.org. And up next, I have something from the Autocollants.

The United States has the highest rate of incarceration in the world. At the Equal Justice Initiative, we believe mass incarceration has to end. There is this presumption of dangerousness and guilt that gets assigned to black and brown people. 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

was a little Kiwi pop from The Clean with Do Your Thing. Before that, Beatnik Film Stars with Wrong. Previous to that was Further from California with Fantastic Now. And some of those members went on to form Beachwood Sparks. And the set started with the Autocollants, which is the French word for sticker, I believe. That song was called Nothing at All. My name is Vanessa, and you are listening to WEVL Memphis. And up next is Flin Flon.

are listening to WEVL Memphis, and that was The Crabs with Iron Curtain. Before that, American Analog Set with Magnificent 70s. Previous to that was The Charlatans with Flower. And the set started off with Flin Flon and Mistaken Point. My name is Vanessa, and this is What Fun Life Was. And up next, we've got something from Eggs.

0: When it comes to making plans, you are the best. What about those round trips, which are perfect on your way there and perfect on your way back? Or those meetings with friends, surprise parties, camps, birthdays? The same way you plan for the important moments, start planning to protect you and your loved ones from a natural disaster. 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

We just heard from Jail with 3 Days. Before that was Crowsdale with Sugar Coated. Before that, from Australia, was The Kinnanes and Walking Home. And the set started off with Eggs and Ebenezer from the Bruiser album. My name's Vanessa. This is What Fun Life Was on WEVL Memphis. We are a community-supported volunteer radio station and need the support of our listeners to stay on the air. And if you are not a member already, you should really consider becoming one. 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Up next is Archers of Loaf.

That was New Bad Things from Portland, Oregon with Smoking Porch from their album Society. Before that was Moon Socket, otherwise known as Chris Thompson from Eric's Trip. That song was called I Want To Now. Before that, Bingo Trappers with Clean. And that set started with Archers of Loaf and Perfect Time. Up next is something from The Raymond Break.

That was Luminous Orange with Sunray. Before that, The Rosebuds with Waiting for the Carnival. Previous to that was New Radiant Storm King with Do It for the Sensitive Guy. And the set started with The Raymond Break and Skinful from their EP, Never Work Ever. My name is Vanessa, and you've been listening to What Fun Life Was on WEVL Memphis. I've got time for one more song tonight. I want to thank you so much for tuning in, and I hope you'll join me again next Sunday evening at 6 p.m. This last track is by Red Dye Number 5. The song's called Pigeon, and have a great week.

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1: Hey, hey, hey, everybody. It's Nancy. Happy Monday to you. Or the end of Monday for many of us. Let's get some cartoons rolling. How about it? This is WEVL Memphis Volunteer Radio.

Hey, that's Stephanie Sammons featuring Mary Bragg. And it's from a record called, the track is called Head Noise. Show is. This is Nancy. It's Cartoons. It's WEVL Memphis Volunteer Radio. I got Spinning coming up next.

Wild. I got Frank Mastra coming up right now here on Cartoons WEVL Memphis. We are your volunteer radio station. 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

little tune called Peaches from Alex Amen. I got Scott Cook coming up right now. This is Cartoons WEVL Memphis. 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

the Star Painter album. I found a river. There is a river before that. And I got American Aquarium coming up right now. History repeats itself. This is Nancy. It's Cartoons. WEVL Memphis. Volunteer Radio. Yep. Volunteer Radio.

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I sure hope you do. And if you do, then I hope you become a member. 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

That's Lou Ann Barton for you right there. And I got a Willie Nelson song right now coming up, covered by Raul Melo. And, you know, anything he sings is awesome. This is Nancy. It's Cartoons at WEVL Memphis Volunteer Radio.

"How long have you been out here?" A young man asked of me. I just smiled and I thought a while and I said, "Well, let me see.

Hall Paul right there for you here at WEVL Memphis Volunteer Radio. And on that note, I think we should play some Hank Williams. How about it? Here we go.

train through France that brought us up to the top of the hour here at WEVL Memphis Volunteer Radio. I'm Nancy. Got a little less than an hour to go. I'll be here till 6. We heard from Hank Williams right before the top of the hour. Coming up now, I got some Delta Joe Sanders and some Barbara Blue.

That was Barbara Blue right there. Got Steve Forbert coming up. This is Cartoons WEVL Memphis. 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

the Kinks for you today on Cartoons WEVL Memphis Volunteer Radio. Had Michael O'Neill before that. And yeah, man, I hope you're enjoying today's show. I got Jubilee Young coming up right now with Traveling Kind.

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Javon right there, and I got Sarah McCullough coming up right now on Cartoons WEVL Memphis. We are your volunteer radio station. Yeah, we are.

It's Willis Allen Ramsey right there. Had a call. And Wayne the Train Hancock before that. This is Nancy. It's Cartoons, WEVL Memphis. Don't have a ton of time left, but I'm going to squeeze in as much music as I can for these next 15 minutes. Here I go.

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Sings an old song, song to himself. He sings, waiting around to die. 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He sings an old song, song to himself. 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

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And I'm going to close with Joe Ely, All You Are Love. And so, yeah, thanks for listening today. This is Nancy Apple. And adios, everybody. Adios. Hidden.

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My name's Mary Jane, here to bring you Flow Radio. Thanks to Nancy for another excellent cartoons. 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

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In the background, we're listening to Another Fine Day. And we just heard Oliver Arnold's and Bonobo with Loom. We heard Oliver Arnold's and Telos with Signs. We heard Lamb with As Satellites Go By. This Mortal Coil with Elizabeth Frazier. And the song To a Siren. We heard Memphis' own Marcella Simeon with Stars. And we started Flow Radio with beautiful chorus, In Comes the Rain. 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

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This is called Waterways. Also from Ludovico, we heard Day 7, Low Mist, from his 7 Days Walking. We heard Jamie Sieber with Benediction. And we heard Nils Fromm with Briefly, from his Paris live album. 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